0: This is TRL. The Rockin' Life. TRL. Rockin' you all day. You are listening to TRL. The Rockin' Life. TRL. TRL. 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
1: 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Ketemu lagi bareng gue Alvin at the office, yang pastinya bakal nemenin lo sampai jam 1 siang nanti. How's your Monday? Pokoknya jangan kemana-mana, stay tuned at the office, only on the Rockin' Life.

0: 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My BJA International Java Jazz Festival 2026 is back with a whole new vibe. 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

0: 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The Rockin' Life. 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
1: 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Masih barengan sama gue, Alvin, sampai jam 1 siang nanti. Nah, abis ini gue bakalan ngobrol bareng cast dari Nobody Loves Kay. 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

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My BJA International Java Jazz Festival 2026 is back with a whole new vibe. 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